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0: 437, you're going for an EMS response. ELS 2 for an ill patient, 1782 Green Tree Drive. That's ELS 2 for an ill patient, 1782 Green Tree Drive. And you're going to use the driveway entrance.
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0: 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Cross is going to be Laurel to NS for an 18-year-old.

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FD14, EMS response, BLS prior to ill patient, 725 Beaumont Avenue. FD14, EMS response, BLS prior to for ill patient, 725 Beaumont Avenue. Front door is unlocked. FB14, 725 Beaumont Avenue, Strathmore Avenue to West 10th Street, your cross streets, go for a 66-year-old male, catheter issues.

0: Springfield, West County, 110 EMS, ALS 1 for a fall victim, 14018 Old Lake Road. West County, 110 Springfield, EMS, ALS 1 for a fall victim, 14018 Old Lake Road.
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0: 64631-14018 Old Lake Road between Elmwood and Rudd. Go right down to the lake. 6-0 male fell off the ladder.
1: 124.
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0: 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West County 110, do you need the information again?

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2: 14018 Old Lake Road between Elmwood and Rudd. You're going to go right down to the lake. 60-year-old male fell off a ladder.
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499, you're responding. ALS Party 1 for an overdose. 1 Street and Brandis Street. 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

West County 116 EMS BOS2 for an ill patient, Pleasant Ridge Manor, 8300 West Ridge Road. West County 116 EMS BOS2 for an ill patient, Pleasant Ridge Manor, 8300 West Ridge Road.

116 is Pleasant Ridge Manor, 8300 West Ridge Road, between Dobler and Blair. You're going to a unit hotel, use the west entrance. 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
0: Can you let UTI 122 know there is paperwork at St. Vincent's ER for them?

0: There's paperwork at the St. Vincent ER for unit 122. Looks like it's some patient information, so I can leave it with the ER staff if they're able to swing back and pick it up.
1: We can let them know.
0: Thank you.
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0: 124, you respond to the L.S. 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
1: Operations 122.
0: 122.
1: Do we have a way into the building? The front door is locked.

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No injuries and no priority symptoms. 248 West 8th Street. 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Public assist. 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Between Myrtle Street and Sassafras Street.

0: Tower 2 responding, 248 West 8th. EMS response.
1: Tower 2, you were responding to Myrtle Street and Sassafras Street for your crosses. ECI requesting EFB for entry. Apartment number 7.
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1: Yeah, we're just departing the hospital now.
0: We have a VLS to for a single episode at the Harbor House. Do you want us to stack it?
1: It's at the Harbor House on Buffalo Road.
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0: 247, you're going DLS 2 for a sinkable episode at the Harbor House, 4454 Buffalo Road. DLS 2 for a sinkable episode, the Harbor House, 4452 Buffalo Road. Cross streets are going to be Cook and Nagel, 30-year-old female.
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1: 190 responding, ALS Priority 1, difficulty breathing, assistant unit 123. 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Responding for an 84-year-old female.
2: 247, go ahead.
0: Looking at the notes of the dispatch, it's saying that she went unconscious. Do you want us to go Priority 1 with a navimedic added also?
2: Questioning came up as a BLS 2. 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
0: Alright, we'll jump up to Priority 1.
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1: 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Schmidt Towers, 153 East 6th Street, 703 South is your apartment number. 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
1: 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Echo 2, respond with Brookside, Harbor House, 4454 Buffalo Road.
4: 109, you're responding, ALS 31 chest pain, 1150 East Lake Road. Responding for a 55-year-old male, 2122.
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Between Chestnut Street and Walnut Street.

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Fairfield, Brookside for the squad, EMS, POS 1 for a fall victim, Beverly Village, Conrad House, 5436 East Lake Road. Fairfield, Brookside for the squad, EMS, POS 1 for a fall victim, Conrad House, 5436 East Lake Road.

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0: 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DC-323. 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Between Pennsylvania Avenue and East Avenue.
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0: 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That fire is showing. 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
3: 2726 is 10-4 for the board. Is that what you're saying?
1: Can you repeat the call? I didn't copy it.
2: 323 engineers on scene reporting active fire, Pennsylvania and East Avenue, hydrant northwest 9th and East Avenue on an 8 northeast on the 6th for 9th in Pennsylvania.
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4: 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I have an inspector for spawn.
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5: Tower 2, Portable 1, Portable 2, the residents out front said they're unsure if everyone's out of that building.
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3: 270, that's the Conrad House, 5436 East Lake Road, apartment 602 for a 78-year-old female fall victim.

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1: Copy.
3: Command engineer. Command search is negative. 271, I'll get you like four more here in a second. We're almost done packing four.
4: Dispatch, we'll need police down here to kind of shut off traffic and keep an eye on the people.
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0: 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The call in for PD, you've got a 7-minute ETA for NFG. We're still waiting for penalized ETA. ETI's been notified to stand at 5.
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0: At 323, you're at 10 minutes. 122 responding, BLS Party 2, Hemorrhage, St. Joseph, 517 Maryland Ave, apartment 237, responding for a 66-year-old male. 2207.
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6: 13 driver, can you throttle that down?
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5: MP14, 2239 Brooksboro Drive, with air traffic, Goldsboro Drive, your cross streets, over a 31-year-old female, right?

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0: Command, you hear me? That NFG is here and they're cutting off the meter.
3: You say NFG is going to shut off the gas at the meter.
0: That's affirmative.
2: One 20, I got you responding. It's actually just going to be a BLS 1 for...

0: 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Too far NBA, used to live at the parade. 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
2: 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Go ahead.
1: You guys want to let us in the side door?
3: 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EPG on location. He's blocking the east side of the street for us.
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1: 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Just leave it in place for now.

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3: 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Can you repeat the last half of that?
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6: County from 271.
5: Copy, two patients, two class threes. 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
2: 124, BLS 1 for a second patient. Lexington Parade.
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0: 687 back in.
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1: 124 is running.
4: 13's at idle.
2: I'm 24, you're responding, BLS 1. For an MVA, East 11th and Parade. Second patient there.
5: 120, any update on PD?
6: County from 271.
0: 271.
6: Be this is a medical alarm from 602. They're having trouble resetting it. We're going to try again.
0: Receive. You don't need contact maintenance anymore?
2: Johnny says they're working on it. I told him to expedite.
6: Negative. I got the on-site guy right now.

0: 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We have aggressive people here.
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0: Lieutenant, take a call from Urgent Care, EMS. ELS 1 for a fall victim, 3717 Raspberry Street in the city. McCain, take a call from Urgent Care, EMS, BLS 1 for a fall victim, 3717 Raspberry Street in the city.
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0: 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Can I have one more run number for this unit, please?
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Ferry Highway, fire alarm, Holiday Inn, 2260 Downs Drive. Ferry Highway, fire alarm, Holiday Inn, 2260 Downs Drive.

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Interstate Drive is your cross street. Going in for a general fire alarm. If needed, you have a hydrant at the end of Downs Drive, another one at the corner of Downs and Interstate. You have FDC on the east side, on the west side interior, you have a 5-inch doors.

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Call 9 responding, ALS Party 115, 438 East 21, Permit 2 upstairs, responding for 355-550 male, 2324.

109 responding, ALS Party 1 testing, 438 East 11, apartment 2 upstairs, responding for 55, 55-year-old male, 2326.

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West 38th and Peach Street are the cross streets. Stage away. Responding for an unknown age, male. 013.

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0: 924, 2207 West Wall Street, Wendy's, West Erie Plaza Drive to Pittsburgh Avenue, your cross streets, called in by the alarm company. 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

0: 203 responding, ALS Priority 1 outpatient, Corey Manor, 640 War Street, Unit D, Room 50, correction, Room 50, Bed D, D Hall, responding for an 82-82-year-old male, 101.
1: West County 111 EMS. West County 111 EMS, POS 2 for a fall, 8715 Platts Road. West County 111 EMS, BLS 2 for a fall, 8715 Platts Road.

111, that's 8715 Platts Road between Franklin Center and East Peach Street for an 83-year-old female who has fallen, requesting no lights, no sirens.

Tower 2. 012 convulsion, seizure, 919 State Street. Tower 2. 012 convulsion, seizure, 919 State Street.

0: Tower 2 responding, 919 State, EMS response.
1: EC-121, ALS Party 1 seizure, 919 State Street.
2: Tower 2, your crosses are West 10th Street and West 9th Street. For a 30-year-old male, feels like he might have a seizure. He is outside.
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3: 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State Street, outside, responding for a 33-year-old male, 114.

127, you're responding. It was party 1 for abdominal pain. 2012 Peach Street, room 7. 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

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ALS Party, one ill patient, Angelique Woods, 1679 West 45, apartment 213. 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

120 responding, ALS 31 for a fall, 249 East 28, apartment 1, responding for a 21, 21-year-old female, 239.

125 responding, VLS Party 2 for fall, 3717 Raspberry Street, responding for an 844-year-old female, 247.

Crescent Echo 2, EMS, ALS 1 for an overdose, 16 Clay Street. Crescent Echo 2, EMS, ALS 1 for an overdose, 16 Clay Street.

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Crescent Greenfield for the squad, EMS, PLS-2 for a fall victim, Parkside at Northeast, 2 Gibson Street. Crescent Greenfield for the squad, EMS, PLS-2 for a fall victim, Parkside at Northeast, 2 Gibson Street.

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Crimson Greenfield for the squad, EMS, PLS-1, for traumatic injury, Welch's, 139 South Lake Street.

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0: 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Lawrence Park, Echo 2, EMS, ALS 1 for abdominal pain, 1851 airway.
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122 responding, DLS priority 1, allergic reaction, 424 East 4, see the rear apartment, responding for a 47, 47 year old female, 435.

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0: West County 116, West County 110, EMS, ALS 1, heart allergic reaction, Pleasant Ridge Manor, 8300 West Ridge Road. West County 116, West County 110, EMS, ALS 1, heart allergic reaction, Pleasant Ridge Manor, 8300 West Ridge Road.
1: One 116.

116 is Pleasant Ridge Manor, 8300 West Ridge Road, still between Dobler and Blair. Unit Hotel, go to the supervisor's office. 25-year-old female allergic reaction.

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0: 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You're responding for a 78-year-old female, 530.
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0: 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Fall victim not alert, 17 Orchard Street. Engine 12. Fall victim not alert, 17 Orchard Street, between Peach Street and Horton Street.
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1: 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You're responding for a 70-year-old female with fall with hip injury 626.

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EC101, you're responding ILS Priority 1 for difficulty breathing. 408 West 18, you're responding for a 54-year-old unknown gender. 648. 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

0: 925 MP 27 EMS, BLS Party 1 for no patient, Prescott Apartments, 303 Prescott Boulevard. 925 with MP 27 BLS 1 for no patient, Prescott Apartments, 303 Prescott Boulevard, Apartment 105.
1: 27.
0: Going to the Prescott Apartments, West 6th Street to the dead end, apartment 105. The caller's going to be waiting outside, though. 78-year-old female with high sodium levels, critical sodium levels.

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0: 2 for a fall. Retail apartments, 3909 Shaper Avenue, apartment 201. You're responding for a 93-year-old female. Fell and has been on the floor for a couple of days. 719.
1: Did you say that was a couple of days?
0: That's affirmative.
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Westfield Echo 2, ALS 1, difficulty breathing, 3125 Shannon Road.

0: 22 responding, 3125 Shannon Road, between East 32nd and East 31st. A 54-year-old female, difficulty breathing.
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DC-106, you're responding. BLS Priority 1 for traumatic injuries. Sloppy Duck, 726 with left bay front. Patient will be in the grass by the sidewalk. You're responding for a 25-year-old male, 749.

Conventional Alphas, Plum Street between Cascade, correction, West 19th between Plum and Cascade, closed by National Fuel. West 19th between Plum and Cascade, closed by National Fuel.

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Route 17 to 8910 Carberry Road between State Road and Ivory Road. 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

0: 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You're responding for a 55-year-old male, 836.
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0: 180 over 120, so if you guys want to, let's go ahead and call for it to you.
1: Can you repeat that, please?
0: VP is 180 over 120, so if you want ALS, I said call for it, it's up to you.
1: We'll keep it VLS for now. Thank you. We're just a couple minutes away.
0: Copy that. 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

0: 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You're responding for a 71-year-old male, 921.
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0: 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Crest and Echo 1, ALS Priority 1, difficulty breathing, Parkside, number 2 Gibson Street, room 112.
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1: Crescent acknowledged. Could you tap for a driver, please?
0: Copy. 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

0: 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Known age female, unable to walk, BLS priority 2. There's a lockbox code in the narrative for the front door. The door should be unlocked, though.
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0: Aggressive Virgin Echo 2, ALS Priority 1, ill patient 11557 East Main Road. Crescent First Spawn Echo 2, ALS Priority 1, ill patient 11557 East Main Road. MP 80 MS ALS 1 for an ill patient, Westlake Woods 3302 Westlake Road. MP 80 MS ALS 1 for an ill patient, 3302 Westlake Road with a Westlake Woods, room 232.
1: Echo 2.
2: 8.
0: One 11557 East Main Road between East Main Street and Remington Road. You get a 76-year-old female ill patient.
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0: Hey, going to the Westlake Woods, room 232, Fieldstone Way to Bear Drive. 70-year-old female. New onset of increased confusion.
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0: 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You're responding for a 79-year-old female, 946.
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Gerard with 9112, Alice for 31 Chastain, 11449 Ridge Road. 112. 112.

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2: 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ALS priority 1 for an ill patient. 1421 West 24, you're responding for a 63-year-old female, 959.

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0: 10 AMP 14. Yeah, you guys can be clearing soon. I got an ALS assault on the east side.
1: Yeah, we're almost to our destination. We just have to drop equipment off.
0: Copy. I'll put you on at M922 first.
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EMS ALS-1 for a possible assault victim. Gateway Rehab 1928 Wager. 922 with MP14 delayed response. 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

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Might be an assault victim. Could have fallen. They don't know. They're checking camera footage.

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2: 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Between Washington Avenue and Bauer Avenue.
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1: 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Bundy Drive to the dead end of your cross. 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
2: 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PLS priority 2, ill patient. Manchester Common 6351 Westlake Road. West County 116 EMS response. PLS priority 2, ill patient. Manchester Common 6351 Westlake.
0: 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Now we got 687 headed up to Gateway Rehab. 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
2: 116 en route. PLS priority 2, ill patient, Manchester Common, 6351 Westlake Road. School Road and Manchester Road are your cross streets. Going to Eagle Ridge, room 14, for a 67-year-old female with abscess on her back.
0: And 27, start heading to St. Vincent Urgent Care on West Ridge Road.
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0: 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MP27 EMS ALS 1 cardiac 4247 Westridge Road, St. Vincent Urgent Care, room number 2.
1: Cardiac is going to Hammett.
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4: 27 from him.
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0: Copy, 27. McKee to Sherwood are your cross streets, going to room number 2, 83-year-old female, possible SVT.
4: 27.
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0: Negative. Facility was going to contact MPD after they reviewed the cameras. They weren't sure yet. Go ahead.
1: Erie County from 922.
0: Go ahead.
1: You got MPD coming over here.
0: Not as of yet. They were reviewing camera footage and we're going to make notification on the run at the facility if it was an assault for sure. Do you want him there?
1: Yeah, we're fairly certain mechanism of injury isn't matching really anything else at this point.
0: Definitely.

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0: Correction, it's going to be PSP responding up there. 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
2: Copy. I would suggest getting fire police out here. We got someone sweeping a road and another guy trying to do traffic on a 4-lane highway here, just up in Esmeralda.
3: Copy that. We'll have to know we're going to get fire police started.

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0: Copy, correction, Buffalo and Clark. Do you want to be put on incident for this?
1: Gee, something's going to happen with the medic. County 922.
0: Go ahead. Hey, medic. Engine 922.
1: You just want to update the NP. We are transporting to Hammett. The staff there, Wyman, both of them.
0: 922 going to Hammett.

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0: Mine's an 11. Citizen's assist. My partner's back on the line with the callers to get more information. Villa Maria Apartments, 815 Plum Street. Caller says that the elevator is broken and they need assistance.
1: 11 copies. We'll head priority 2.
0: Copy that.

0: Okay, your caller is in a power wheelchair. She is in the lobby and says there's an elevator that takes outside, which is broke, and there are 10 steps. She has a power wheelchair.
1: 9-11. Understand. We might need EPI just for their stair chair, but I'll let you know when we get there.
0: Copy.
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0: 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You're responding for a 73-year-old female, 1117.
1: MP 14 EMS ALS Party 1 for a CVA, St. Vincent Urgent Care, 4247 Westridge Road. 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
0: 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Okay to stack that or turn it?
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0: Yes, sir. They're out with this unknown age female with a foot in action.
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0: 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I have a BLS-2 in Mill Creek I need assistance with.
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0: All right, West County 116, EMS.

0: County 116, Velos Priority 2, ill patient. Meet the PD, 3818 West 10th Street. West County 116, EMS, Velos Priority 2, for a foot infection. Meet MPD at 3818 West 10th.
1: 116 is going.
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0: 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That road is open.
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0: Person EMS, DLS Priority 2, fall victim, Parkside at Northeast, 2 Gibson Street. 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

0: 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Fairview Lakeshore First Respond, West County 110, ALS Priority 1, difficulty breathing, 7565 Fairfield Drive.
1: 110 responding.
0: 110 Dillon, 7565 Fairfield Drive between Fair Lane Drive and Avonia Road. We've got a 63-year-old female, difficulty breathing.

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0: 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You're going for a 12-year-old. Cardiac arrest from a hanging. 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

0: 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Paramedic intercept priority 1 for an ill patient. 12582 Donation Road. You're responding for a 70-year-old male. Waterford will be your transportable 1212.
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0: 924 with Emerge Period, SALS 1, difficulty breathing, 3331 West 12th Street. Engine 924, emergent care for an ALS transportable EMS, ALS 1, difficulty breathing, 3331 West 12th.
1: Lawrence Park, Echo 2, EMF.
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0: 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ALS priority 1 for difficulty breathing. 3331 West 12, you're responding for a 63-year-old female, 1219.
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ALS priority 1 for an ill patient, Encompass 143 East 2, room 215. You're responding for a 79-year-old male. 1310.

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3: 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Number 404 on the south side. 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

0: 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Between Ash Street and Wallace Street.
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2: 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BLS Party 2 for chest pain, 215 East 29. 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You're responding for a 26-year-old male, 1400.

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1: 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A bariatric patient, PD is also en route, he's being aggressive.
0: 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We'll be en route, priority 2.
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You're responding for an 88-year-old female, 1405.

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2: Here's Sarge 923 for a gas leak, Planet Fitness, 1920 Edinburgh Road. Here's Sarge 923.

923 going to Planet Fitness, Spires Drive to Peachtree to your crosses. The caller reported an odor of gas in the locker room and bathroom area.

0: All right, 923, additional information. This could be a chemical incident. The owner said one of the employees reported it could be, it smelled like a mixture of chemicals involved, but I'm sure, and they have not evacuated. The owner's on the way, 15, in a 2015 Jeep Wrangler, black in color.
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0: Springfield, West County 112, EMS. And no reported illness. I don't know if you want me to start the second engine over just in case you need decon or anything like that. Assistance. Springfield, West County 112, BLS Priority 2, abdominal pain, 6661 McKee Road. Springfield, West County 112, BLS Priority 2, abdominal pain, 6661 McKee Road.
2: One drove responding.
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0: Copy, we're going to take you guys to TAC 1 for operations. 112 to 6661 McKee Road. Between Main Street and I-90 westbound, 69-year-old male, with abdominal pain.
3: 104 back in quarters.
0: 924, this is 923, priority 2. At the Planet Fitness, 1920 Edinburgh Road. Possible gas leak or chemical incident. 924, priority 2, response to assist 923 at the Planet Fitness, 1920 Edinburgh Road. All operations are on Mill Creek TAC 1.
4: County from 921.
0: 921.
4: I'll head that way, priority 2 from the municipal building.
0: Copy, 921. Might be a gas leak or it could be a chemical incident. The caller said an employee said it smelled like a couple of chemicals mixed together. They have not evacuated the building.

Copy 924, you're going priority 2, assisting 923 on a gas leak or a chemical spill. You have Planet Fitness. Spires Drive to Petrie, across streets.

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0: 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We're working on getting the safety data sheets now.
1: Copy 923, evacuating the building. 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
2: Springfield first spot, West County 110, Vilas priority 2, fall, 5300 Nash Road, lot 18. Springfield first spot, West County 110, Vilas priority 2, fall, victim lift assist, 5300 Nash, lot 18.

0: 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Be lot 18, 68-year-old male with assist.
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2: That's affirmative priority two for now. I don't believe we have any illness, but have not made contact with all of the occupants yet.
0: Copy.

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0: 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They have a haze of something in the building, and they're evacuating. 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

0: 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Brookside first respond, Greenfield first squad, VLS priority 2, ill patient, 3840 Granary Drive.
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0: 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Ill patient, 21 West 9th Street. Tower 2. Ill patient, 21 West 9th Street. Between Peach Street and State Street, East 9th Street.
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2: 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Talk to EC103 responding. BLS Priority 2 for an ill patient, Tulio Towers, 21 West 9, apartment 801. 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
0: 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We're going to head out and stand by for an issue.
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2: We have some interior. Go ahead. Forest Park Base here. Kind of did anybody else answer off, or is there anybody else on the board besides myself? We get some bolt cutters for that secondary rotation.
1: Negative.
2: Copy.

0: 283 responding, 2054 Willow Street, Willow Commons Apartments, Zone 67 smoke alarm. Looks like everybody's being evacuated right now. Nobody's sure quite what set off the alarm.
1: 10-4, 283, copy. What's with this attack? 1.
2: They're killing MP8.
3: Good.
0: Copy all operations for Willow Commons Apartments fire alarm. 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
2: And just checking on you guys. Are you guys clear of that Potomac call or still tied up on it?
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1: 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National Fuel's going to want to speak with you.

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3: Tower 2, responding to 1301 French Street for EMS.
4: Tower 2, level place, apartments, cross street, East 13 and East 14, apartment 351, for a 35-year-old female chest pain.
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1: Intro 11, same lady as this morning. ECI is going to be there with a stair chair.
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0: 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Between Wayne Street and Reed Street.
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3: DC 121, you're responding. ALS priority 1 for difficulty breathing. 745 East 25, apartment 1 on the first floor. You're responding for a 77-year-old female, 1607.
5: 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You're going to apartment number 1 for a 77-year-old female, difficulty breathing.
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1: Go ahead, sir.
0: All right, I got a VLS2 laceration on Wellington Street. Okay to stack it.
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0: Okay. So stack it or pass it on to mutual aid?
1: I mean, you can start press it and see if anybody wants to go to the station and pick up the ambulance and send it to mutual aid.
0: Okay, I thought you guys were down to one ambulance only.
1: We are. You'll have to send it to mutual aid first. I don't know if anybody's going to go to the station.
0: 707, come in.
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1: Copy 707. 43 Wellington, Burnwood to South Lincoln, your cross streets. A 28-year-old male cut his arm on rebar, and just no popped up. They are applying a tourniquet now. So upgrade priority one.
0: 207 to 707, the west end of Wellington Street is blocked off, so you're going to have to come off of Washington Street.
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0: Okay, 707. Apparently they're applying a tourniquet just due to exposed, I guess, muscle. 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
0: Copy.

0: Engine 13. No injuries reported, unconfirmed or 5 persons involved, 804 East 38th Street, Engine 13. No injuries reported, unconfirmed or 5 persons involved, 804 East 38th Street, between Wayne Street and Perry Street.
1: 210 en route.
2: Copy, 210 en route. Got 707 coming from their station. 28-year-old male cut his arm on a rebar. They're applying a tourniquet.
1: 707 from 210.
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0: Engine 13, that's affirmative. We'll be on the corner of Wayne Street and Perry Street. Caller states three cars, unknown injuries, and apparently there's some kind of protest going on in the area, so the police will be there too.
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0: 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You responded for a 12-year-old male with an object lodged in his rectum.
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0: 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ALS 1, ill patient, 11874 Main Street. Springfield, Lewis County 110. 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
1: 123, you're responding. 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

Sentinel House, is West 19th between Plum and Cascade is reopened. West 19th between Plum and Cascade is reopened. And East Avenue between East 3rd and East 4th is reopened.

BC-120. You respond, Gil, it's probably 2-foot-4. Columbus apartment 655 West 16. We're going to the third floor office. Responding for 6666-year-old female.

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4: Ferry Highway, EMS. Ferry Highway, EMS, BLS2 for an ill patient. Econo Lodge, 8040 Ferry Highway. Ferry Highway, EMS. BLS2 for an ill patient. Econo Lodge, 8040 Ferry Highway.
0: Thank you.
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4: Gerard West County 110 EMS.
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0: Gerard, West County 110, EMS, ALS 1 for an ill patient, 5272 Chianti Circle. Gerard, West County 110, EMS, ALS 1 for an ill patient, 5272 Chianti Circle.
1: 427 responding.
0: Four 427, you're going to the Econo Lodge, 8040 Perry Highway. Crossroads are going to be Fairfield Avenue and I-90. Go to the front lobby for a 67-year-old female ill patient.
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0: 110, you're going to 5272 Chianti Circle. Catawba and Burgundy Bend are your crosses. 73-year-old male ill patient.

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Player down. Camp Notre Dame, 400 Eden Road. Hey, Relay Shore. Player down. Camp Notre Dame, 400 Eden Road.

0: 534, you're going on Camp Notre Dame at 400 Eaton Road between Pine Gate and Westlake Road. Should be right in the front entrance. You have a wire starting to come down. It's entangled in the branches there. Pedelec has been notified.
1: County 427. 1 to Hammett, 482.
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0: It should be off of Eaton Road. 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Not sure which one.
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0: Appreciate it. 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

0: 5-3-4 will be on scene. 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
1: Receive 534 on scene, coning it off.

0: Kind of from fuck. Five, 34, go ahead. County 534, I got a full number for you when you're ready. Go ahead with the full number. We have full number 4322, 4322, and it's going to be just south of the hill.
1: Receive. 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

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ALS Party 1 responds. 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
0: 124 BLS ready to respond. 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

0: Heavy 14924, EMS, ALS 1 for an ill patient, Sisters of St. Joseph, 5031 West Ridge Road. Heavy 14924, EMS, ALS 1 for an ill patient, Sisters of St. Joseph, 5031 West Ridge Road.
1: 14.
0: Heavy 14, everyone. Sisters of St. Joseph, 5031 West Ridge Road, between Carlton and Wegmans Drive, in the common area for an 83-year-old female ill patient.
2: 924.
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0: Echo 2 for blood draw on patient eval, Wesleyville PD, 3421 Buffalo Road. Echo 2 for blood draw on patient eval, Wesleyville PD, 3421 Buffalo Road.
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Just Pain, 347 East 12th Street, between Parade Street and German Street.

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4: 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ALS Party 1 response, Country Fair, 347 East 12, outside on the block. 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
0: 125 ALS Party 1 response 255 Crandall Street, apartment 4 for headache. West Ridge 924 EMS.
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0: Westridge, 924, Perry Highway for the transportable EMS response, ALS priority 1, difficulty breathing, 4119 Neptune Drive.
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0: Westridge, 924, Perry Highway for the transportable EMS response, ALS priority 1, difficulty breathing, 4119 Neptune Drive.
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2: 42.
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You're responding for an 82-year-old female, difficulty breathing. 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
0: 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Norman Road and Edinburgh Road are going to be your crosses. You're responding for a 71-year-old male vomiting and altered LSD.

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Springfield, West County 112 EMS, ALS 1 for an ill patient, 11874 Main Street. Springfield, West County 112 EMS, ALS 1 for an ill patient, 11874 Main Street.